stubbornness will bend. Diseases will bend. Everything will bend. Take away every spirit that is not of you. 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

0: 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Join us in a worship moment. I want to soak yourself in the presence of the Holy Ghost. We are living in a generation of the Holy Spirit, a generation that we cannot walk, we cannot do, we cannot sleep, we cannot do anything without the Spirit of the Lord. It is by the only Holy Ghost that we can abide, we can be fruitful, we can live to celebrate the presence of Elohim. I want you to lift up your hand as you worship the Lord, wherever you are located, whether you are in your room, you are in a workplace, as you listen to OFM TV radio. I want you to abide in the power of the Holy Ghost, that the Spirit of God will brew upon your life, that you walk in His abundance. May His peace and His glory be with you. May His Shekinah presence abide with you. God bless you as you join us in OFM TV radio. Join us. Amen.
1: 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The fire of God is coming.

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Because they realize that you believe them, the doctor, that you believe God. If the doctor tells you to bring £2,000 for an operation, you'll be quick to blame from your bank. If God told somebody, tell her to bring £2,000 for her, you say, lie, lie. Holy teeth.

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Cancer has been cleared. Auntie Doris here. Where are you? Where is she? She was around that side. Auntie, come and celebrate Jesus right now.

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Somebody's been healed of cancer right here. Over there. Ah, if you could not walk, begin to walk. 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

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Take away every spirit that is not of you. Father, I don't need it. Oh God. 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

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Before we sing, before we worship, I just want to share a testimony with you about this song. A year ago, I was singing this song and a woman was going to be operated. It was a Sunday, so she was going to be operated. Then Monday, she had breast cancer. And as I was singing this song, I had a face towel and I just heard God say, look at that woman and give her the towel and sing that song. And so that's all I did. So the woman took the towel and placed it on her where the cancer was. I didn't know what was going on. But as I kept on singing the song, there was a healing taking place in the woman's body. She went to the hospital the next day, and the doctor said, where have you been? There is no more cancer. It's a year now, and the woman is free of cancer. Another woman for 7 years was barren. And this same song made her conceive. He is the covenant-keeping God. Some of you, those of us who come from Africa, we would remember how we used to go into covenants with God before we do everything. In fact, some of you got here out of the covenant you went with God. But we get here and we forget the God that we went into covenant with. That is why we find ourselves in trouble, because we have forgotten the covenant that we had with God. But how many of you are ready to go back to that covenant keeping God? Sometimes it's okay to call him by his name. When you're in trouble, it's okay to say Jehovah Shammah, Jehovah Nissi, El Gadol, Gibor Yareh, Adonai, Tshuva. Thank you, Jesus. 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

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Oh God. 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

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Father, I don't need it. Oh God. 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

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We are dead, my Jesus. We are dead, my Jesus. We are dead, my Jesus. We are dead, my Jesus. We are dead, my Jesus. We are dead, my Jesus. We are dead, my Jesus. We are dead, my Jesus. We are dead, my Jesus. We are dead, my Jesus. We are dead, my Jesus. We are dead, my Jesus. We are dead, my Jesus. We are dead, my Jesus. We are dead, my Jesus. We are dead, my Jesus. We are dead, my Jesus. We are dead, my Jesus. We are dead, my Jesus. We are dead, my Jesus. We are dead, my Jesus. We are dead, my Jesus. We are dead, my Jesus. We are dead, my Jesus. We are dead, my Jesus. We are dead, my Jesus. We are dead, my Jesus. We are dead, my Jesus. We are dead, my Jesus. 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We are dead, my Jesus. 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

fruitfulness will bend. 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Take away every spirit that is not of you. 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

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Whatever that is little in your life, be it your finances, be it anything, I prophesy in the name of Jesus Christ, the Son of the living God, that as you worship, it shall become great. 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It shall multiply in the name of Jesus, the Son of the living God. Lift up your hands in the presence of God.

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These hands lifted up will prevail against the enemy. 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

0: truthfulness will burn. 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
1: I'm telling you, my opinion, so, for, also, tier ability, there be a personal visit, AW.

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1: 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Yada for up as out here, ability, ability, ability, ability, OFM radio, and I'm here in my episode. Yada for up as out here, ability.

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1: minyo den kran my odenia Atiti kwapa otisame aja mi no den mayo den enti ade awaye asida se wo mi re ayeye sa oche diapo asida se wo erade mi no den mayo den. Anyway, may the Bible tell you and send the Easter bar. A BP and send the Easter bar. No, we be any ready and you're full from a 2 days. We know day, and my own day. 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Me and me did them feature the double last soon, Cronia Bontreso. Tell you to make up my enemy anti. Yari anti, depending up on you. Oh, we know day. My Semi Swawo, Semi Pedawo, Me Pedaw Siao Kong Kong, every year. Me the man of Afa, where you are here. Me no day, my old day. Anyway, me Yasramus and Yakuba for me and say, I saw them all. No more tunum nature, Miss Timmy, two of them was I'd be perfect, and I'll do my soul die. Nasma could be a sword that can see the nip out of your time. No more to sound you mean, Papa can see it here. No, we'll be able to form
0: 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And I meet here in my opinion, so you're not for. 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
1: 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Amazon ability.

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Oh God. 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

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Opa so tie ability debia. 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

fruitfulness will bear. 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
1: 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My peace on your for. Oh, so dear ability, Debbie. Cause soon I visit.

ability OFM radio and I'm here in my opinion, so you're not for. Oh, so tier ability, there be a person visit.

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2: 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What's it?
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Take away every spirit that is not of you. Father, I don't need it. Oh God. Take away every character that is not of you.

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Nyadafo, opa so tie ability debia, cause you never visit

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Take away every spirit that is not of you. Father, I don't need it. Oh God. 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

0: 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Everything will ban. Take away every spirit that is not of you.
1: 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Oh God.
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1: wow the Lord is my shepherd.

fruitfulness will bend. Diseases will bend. Everything will bend. Take away every spirit that is not of you. Father, I don't need it. Oh God. 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

ability, WFMTV.com.